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0: 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I'm Raina Duras, bringing you a two-song live set of performances you can't hear anywhere else, recorded exclusively for the World Cafe. Today, beginning with longtime pals of the cafe, The Lone Bellow, performing You Never Need Nobody, live for World Cafe.

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7: 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This is Weekend from the BBC World Service. Still to come, the USA play their first game at the Men's World Cup. We'll hear how it went. Why some people in Alberta, Canada are pushing to become a separate state. And the geometric patterns and

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1: Cool, you know?
2: Yeah. And you're not afraid of, like, losing your way?
1: Not at all. I kind of need to.
2: Yeah. So you begin the album with the song, The Saddest Part of the Song.
1: Yeah.
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1: Yeah, great chatting with you too. This was fun.
0: Fruit Bat's new album is called The Landfill. 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
1: I remember walking in my kitchen at home. My wife says, "Well?" I said, "I heard that." And for a while, maybe a couple of months or so, I thought about what I had missed.
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